The bad times in life is like a telephone. You never know when it's a go ring. But when it ring, just pick it up and receive. When you finish, put down the receiver and carry on. 'Cause the sun will always shine.

mama. She got it sticking in the cameraman. And we could have some. And he's up there. What's that?